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0: On the way, we're going to chat with Jordan Davis plus Sam Hunt. Also, how has AI gone rogue?
2: You know, it might be time to shut it down. Shut it all down. You know, do we need AI? Do you really need that AI flyer for your bake sale?
0: The flyers probably have gotten out of hand. Everyone's using them.
2: I mean, it is very easy, by the way, but they get it wrong a lot. You know, there's always like extra fingers on somebody. So
0: yeah,
2: weird.
0: Well, yeah. And what AI is doing now is a little bit Terminator-like. So we'll find out what's going on with that in just a little bit.

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0: 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I'm in love, living on you. Jordan Davis. 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Thomas Rhett. Country is Luke Bryant, Jason Aldean, Carrie Underwood, Kenny Chesney, Kane Brown, Ashley McBride, Hardy. We love our country. Madison's Country, Q106. 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
1: Coming up, we're going to find out if those self-driving taxis are really better than human drivers. Can they be?
2: There's no possible way. I've seen so many videos of like those Waymo cars driving around in circles, ending up in a cul-de-sac somewhere. It can't possibly be true.

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1: I haven't been one of these self-driving taxis yet, like the Waymos. I just don't trust them.
2: I feel like they look sketchy, like you would be stuck in them forever. If, like, the door's locked, you couldn't get out, like, what would you do? You know what I mean?
1: Well, we are going to find out how AI has gone rogue a little bit later. So, this story is saying that these driverless cars are actually better than human drivers.
2: There's no way. No way.
1: It says they did.
2: I've seen too many videos of them, like, going around and around in circles or, like, just ending up, like, on a curb, stuck or something.
1: Well, humans are way worse, though, apparently, because they studied the data and they said the driverless cars crashed 68% less often than human drivers.
2: Wow.
1: That's like way better.
2: Never guessed that.

0: comes to being on tour, Hudson Westbrook would much rather hang with fans than have to deal with the business side of things associated with his job.
1: Keeping you in the know about Music Row. Nashville Music Notes with Christy.
2: I'm just the same as them. So I'll just go out there and hang out with them. Like, at the end of the day, I'm a college kid. I don't want to be doing business stuff. I want to be talking and hanging out and at the front of the venue, you know? And so that's just what I go do. And I also love to, like, know my fans, because, like, how am I going to know what's going to resonate with them if I'm not talking to them at all?

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1: Coming up in our country dirt, we're going to find out what Carly Pearce says she wants to normalize, something that she's doing or is deciding to do that she thinks a lot of people are giving her a hard time about.
2: And it's funny because I'm like, we really should not be giving people a hard time about this at all. We'll explain coming up. Well, actually, Carly will explain coming up.

86 Sturgis Motorcycle Rally happens August 7th through the 14th, and Q is heading out to South Dakota for all the action thanks to Harley-Davidson of Madison. If you're making the trip this year, join us for the Wisco Wednesday Pool Party on August 12th. 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It's Olympic size, free, and open to the public, right at the Full Throttle Saloon. And have some beers on us when you show your Wisco ID thanks to Verona Safety. 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

0: Madison's Country, Q106. So what does Carly Pierce say she wants to normalize? Listen to this.
1: I always feel bad saying that I actually don't want children. I love children. I love my friends' children. I'm a great aunt. But it was never my dream. My dream was to pursue country music and live on the road. And I know that some people do that and they're great at it, but it has never been my dream. And I think that we should normalize people that truly know they don't want to have kids. I don't think it should be for everyone just because society tells us to. So I don't want children and I'm totally okay with that.
2: I really like that she's saying that. I feel like that's important for women that are like in the public eye to say, hey, it's totally okay. You don't have to have kids, especially if you don't want kids. By the way, if you don't want kids, please don't have them. That's the best idea ever.
0: Well, I kind of disagree, actually. I didn't want kids for the longest time. And then we had kids and I'm like, wow, this is the best thing. This is literally the meaning of life. Like, this is why we're here.
2: If you are really into not having, you should, I'm fine. Cause sometimes people they didn't want kids. Then they had kids thinking they might change their mind. And then they don't change their mind. And then they have kids and they don't want them. And
0: who's going to take care of you when you're old and decrepit, Carly? No, I'm just kidding. You can do what you want. Make your own choices. No one's giving you, I'm not giving her a hard time about it. It's her choice.
2: Yeah.

0: Madison's Country, Q106. Jordan Davis is going to be swinging by in just a few minutes, and we're going behind the song for that one where he's dancing in the parking lot of a Walmart.
1: Is that Slow one? Dance in a parking lot?
0: Yeah.
1: Yeah, that song. Yeah, the story's on the way.

Slow Dance is just a song that from day one, when we wrote that, I just felt like a lot of people needed to hear this song. It's a true story. I mean, you know, that was written with Lonnie Fowler. We didn't have an idea what we were going to write that day, and we started talking about first dates. He asked me about my first date, which was not eventful at all. And then I asked him about his first date, and it was him and his wife on the way home. Dr. Brooks comes on the radio, they pull in the parking lot, and he asked for Slow Dance. And I was like, dude, if there's ever a country song, that's it right there.

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0: Stephen Wilson Jr. was a food scientist. 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
1: Keeping you in the know about Music Row. 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
2: That was my first, like, very serious job, and I was very, very proud to work for that company. And yeah, I did a lot of things for them I can't tell you because I signed an NDA, and I don't want them coming after me if I get into too much detail. But yeah, I did a lot of formulations, and I had my own lab, and I was a proper science nerd, and I would go into all these meetings, and I would get to be the nerd that I always have been, and finally got paid for it. So, but it was a good job. It just wasn't where I was supposed to be, and there's where you can be, and there's where you're supposed to be, and that's what that job taught me. And I totally could be there, and I totally could be happy, but it wasn't where I was supposed to be, so...

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0: Madison's Country, Q106. You know, it's been about 15 years since Scotty McCreery won American Idol.
1: What? It just seemed like, I mean, maybe like 5 years ago.
0: 15? Yeah, that's why he's got a new his new album. It's called 15, and it's kind of revisiting a lot of those hit songs over the last 15 years, plus some new ones, too. So we'll talk to him about all that coming up when he takes over our whole show this Friday.

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1: Coming up in just a few minutes, we're going to find out a little bit more about what is going on with this.
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3: What? I'm sorry. 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
1: 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It's a fridge for people.
3: I don't think I want to be in a fridge. You know, it seems like that's the wrong way to go. It seems like some creepy guy is going to be like, get in the fridge. I don't want to get in the fridge. Please don't put me in the fridge.
1: Well, why are people getting into human refrigerators? We're going to tell you why coming up.

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1: So the fridge is no longer just for food, it's for people. And here's why.
2: This isn't a fridge for food. It's a fridge for people. Ones who are battling extreme heat as Japan sees another brutal summer. Temperatures in Tokyo have climbed close to 100 degrees Fahrenheit this week, with some parts of the country even hotter. The company behind the human fridge says it's designed for people who work outside, including construction workers and event staff.
1: Do they not have air conditioning over there? What's going on here?
3: Nope. Do you know that in most of the world, everybody's not like obsessed with air conditioning like we are? That's why they're always mad at us, because we're like,
1: because we're comfortable.
3: We'll just turn the air conditioning on. And well, the air conditioning uses, what is it, Freon or whatever? And it like is kind of like a pollutant. Like, it's actually not really good to like use air conditioning. So the rest of the world doesn't use it quite as much as we do.
1: Wouldn't refrigerators be kind of the same thing, though? Still using?
3: Yeah, exactly. I was like, also, like, you could have your own human-sized cooling unit. It's called your house, with an air conditioning unit.

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1: On the way in just a few minutes, we're going to be chatting with Sam Hunt. Also, it is Tuesday, which means we have a life hack coming up for you.
2: And this life hack is going to help your sanity. When you're going, oh my God, I'm going crazy, it's going to be all right. All right? It's the best life hack ever.

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1: Hey, with the Rob and Holly Show. Sam Hunt is joining us. We're going to play Country House in just a minute.
2: And Sam, we want to know, where do you put all of your song ideas when you're creating them?
3: Usually, driving is like the second phase. So I'll sit and try to come up with ideas first, record a bunch of things down, and then I'll ride and listen back. And that's when I can sift through the stuff that's not going to work out and the stuff that might work out. And then stuff gets lost in the shuffle along the way. You know, I've got these voice recorders. I've got like 4 MacBooks. This is over, 10 years full of notes and voice memos. At some point, I keep telling myself when I run out of new ideas, I'm going to go back and sift through what could have been lost. But honestly, though, 99% of it's not worth anything. But it's just, that's how much output you have to come up with. Well, I say that, but there are times where I would think something is nonsense, there's nothing to it, and I'll hear it from a new perspective a year later, and I'm able to pull something out of it. So I definitely hoard all that, and I don't let

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2: Baby Blues is a flirty little song. It's so fun. We wrote it on a writer's retreat, actually, when we had been writing a ton of different songs that were a little heavier in topic, and Baby Blues was our hangover song. We woke up the next morning all pretty in rough shape from drinking and writing songs the night before, and somebody spit out the line of, put those baby blues away, in a room writing a different song, and next thing you know, we all perked up and started writing the song, and it was written so quickly, and it just felt so good and felt so easy and fun, and it's something that when I play on stage, whenever I get to sing, it puts a smile on my face. It's just fun and flirty, and it reminds me of all the goodness of that, you know, honeymoon phase of love.
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0: I'm Christy. 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

0: Madison's Country, Q106. Everybody in the club It is Just the Tip Tuesday. What's the life hack we got for today?
1: Okay, you ready? This is like probably the best life hack ever, okay? When you are around your house and you are having to clean up after whoever it is, okay? Because they've made a mess.
0: Nonstop, like all day, every day, yes.
1: Okay? This is what I want you to do. While you are cleaning, you're going to sing that song, "These Are the Moments." These are the, you know what I'm talking about? That song?
0: What is that going to?
1: It's by Sarah Evans. It's like, "These are the moments. I thank God I'm alive. These are the memories." I get the lyrics to the songs wrong all the time, but this is what I sing in my head. And I think, I should be thankful for these times because my child is little and he makes a mess and it is adorable. And my husband makes a mess and he's adorable. And then I just start finding their messes adorable while I clean them up.
0: Oh,
1: this
0: you know
1: is what you could do.
0: There's another song too.
1: It's that like a Jedi mind trick.
0: There's another song I try to sing too that reminds me of.
1: What is it?
0: It's Trace Adkins. "You're gonna miss this."
1: Yes.
0: "You're gonna want this back." And I'm like, really, Trace, right now when there's puke all over the new couch from the baby? Am I gonna miss
1: That's it. You're gonna miss it. You're gonna be like, remember that one time you pooped all over the brand new couch? These are the moments.

0: Madison's Country, Q106.
1: So I had a pretty cool experience of meeting someone that I first saw on MTV in 2009, I think it was. Yeah.
2: I think I saw a picture of this. You wanna tell us who it is?
1: You remember Robin Big?
2: You might have to explain. Yes, I remember Robin Big. Mainly also because they had a mini horse in their house.
1: Yeah, and then there was Rob Dyrdek's Fantasy Factory. Mm-hmm. And that is where Chanel West Coast made her TV debut as Rob's receptionist. And then, and now Chanel is doing country music. So we ran into each other. She's like, hey, what's your name? And I go, Rob. And she's like, what's that? And I go, Rob. And she goes, oh my God, I can't get away from these Robs. Another Rob. And I'm like, yeah, well, you know, Rob Dyrdek, though, he's a pretty good guy to know. I was like, hopefully I am too. I don't know.
2: He's absolutely incredible. Yeah. So fun. Well, she seems really nice.
1: So nice. And if you watch her on Ridiculousness, you know her laugh. And
2: she giggles. She's so adorable. Yeah. Yes.
1: I felt pretty cool because I made her laugh a lot. And then,
2: which is great.
1: I told my wife about it and she goes, yeah, but she laughs at everything. I'm like, why you gotta be, mean about this right now? give me a follow at Rob Stone Radio if you want to see some of it.
2: I thought that too. I wasn't going to say it though.

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1: Oh my God, Rob, I forgot to tell you the story that happened from this weekend. Okay, so went back, you know, we grew up in Detroit, went to a Tigers game, okay? My son convinced me to, like, we're going to stand outside the dang, you know, where the parking garage where the players come out and stalk all the players. And I'm like, they're never going to stop. They're never going to stop. And then a green Ferrari stops. Okay. I knew it was Ferrari because it has a horse. A horse on it. And whoever's in the car is like, come on over. And my son and his friend like run over and they literally hand a pen, not even a Sharpie, a pen and like my son's like no name brand jersey. Okay. I think we got it at Walmart. And then a hat. Okay. His little friend had a hat. And he autographs it, and then we leave. And I don't know who that guy is. I'm like, I don't know. It's Justin Verlander.
2: How do you not know who Verlander is?
1: It was dark. He had a hat on. I couldn't see all the way inside the car. I didn't want to, like, go up against the window. I just wanted the kids to, like, have their fun time, so I was kind of far away. And then the security guard's like, that guy never stops. Like, do you know how much that autograph is worth? Like, he does not sign anything. I'm like, he really didn't sign anything. He signed this, like, random jersey.
2: And he is retiring this year.
1: And everyone's like, he's going to go in the Baseball Hall of Fame. Like, he's going to be in the Hall of Fame. And I'm like, this is crazy. I mean, these kids, they lost their marbles. Like, they were so excited. So props to Justin Verlander. Thank you so much for stopping and signing my kid's thing. You, like, made his life, like, core memory.

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1: Still to come, we're going to find out how AI has gone rogue and probably about time to shut this stuff down.
2: I shut it down while we can. I mean, this sounds like this is next level situation that we need to be aware of.
1: Nobody wants the data centers either. No. So it's time to go.

0: Madison's Country, Q106.
1: So how has AI gone rogue? And why we should just shut this stuff off right now? We just turn it off? Should we do that?
2: I don't know if we can turn it off now at this point. It doesn't seem like it's going to be possible.
1: Listen to what happened.
3: They basically deployed the system in what they thought was a contained environment. And they basically instructed it to try to find flags and get around blocks that prevented those flags from being found. What the model actually found was a vulnerability in OpenAI's infrastructure.
4: This comes amid growing concerns about just how rapidly artificial intelligence technology is advancing and how long humans can keep control over their creation before life imitates art.
1: Okay, so easy terms to understand, this AI system hacked another AI.
2: Yeah, and then took it over. It was like, well, taking you over. What? I'm sorry, excuse me, what?
1: And it's doing it all on its own. It's not being directed by a human. So this is what the Terminator's about.
2: Yeah, just decided it on its own. This is scary. Can we just agree? Scary? Yeah. Can we make it stop?
1: Shut it off. Stop building the data centers. Just shut it down.

0: 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I'm in love, living on you. Jordan Davis. 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Thomas Rhett. Country is Luke Bryan, Jason Aldean, Carrie Underwood, Kenny Chesney, Kane Brown, Ashley McBride, Hardy. We love our country. Madison's Country, Q106.
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1: You know, Scotty McCreery's got a new album, just came out on the 17th, and there's a lot of his classic hits on there, but there is some new stuff, too, including Bottle Rockets, which features Hootie and the Blowfish.
2: And I feel like this is the album that you're going to want. 15, it's called 15, by the way. 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
1: On the way in our WTF headlines, we're going to find out what a woman was spotted doing at dinner on a cruise ship. That might be the most disgusting thing we've heard in a long time.
2: All right. I actually thought that this was AI generated, that there was no possible way that this could be a real thing. And then it's literally in the, like, it is actually a real thing. And it's disgusting.

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2: This one says, woman on cruise ship in dining area repeatedly scraped the bottom of her foot with her fork before continuing her meal with the same fork.
3: I thought this was like AI or something. Like, there's no way this video could be real. No way some human would actually do this. But nope, it's true. She's, and it's not just like a normal foot. It's like a dry skin foot. It's like a foot that needed so much care, and it has not gotten care in a very long time.
2: People are disgusting.
3: Yeah. Yeah. My eyeballs can't unsee what I saw. And don't go looking for the video, by the way, in case you want to be tortured for the rest of your life.
2: Yeah. Don't watch this while you're eating your lunch or dinner.
3: No.

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1: I normally think of Cheez-Its as a kid's snack, but it seems that they're like, hey, we need more adults to enjoy Cheez-Its, so let's collab with something that only adults can have.
2: We like a collab, I feel like, you know? Collabs are good, so are we going to like this one? We're going to tell you what it is coming up.

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1: When I think of Cheez-Its, I feel like it's a more of a kid's snack. But they, I guess their people, their marketing people are like, we need more adults enjoying Cheez-Its. So let's mix it with beer.
2: So beer cheese flavored crackers. 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
1: Interesting. Yeah. Can kids still have them? There's not actually alcohol in it. It's just the chip or the cracker, I mean.
2: I'm not sure I would give these to my children.
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1: tailgate,
2: watching the game or something. Yeah.

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2: Back in 2024, I got to go out on my first ever big tour, and it was with an artist that I had looked up to and still look up to for a really long time. 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

Christy. 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
0: Our next featured stand-up comedian is joining us for the first time on the show. His name is Jordan Thulis.
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3: I just got a new Smart TV. What a game changer. For years, I've been like plugging in cables, trying to introduce my TV to Netflix. This new TV, they're homies already. You know, it's got all the apps. It's got like Netflix, Hulu, Disney+. But it also has apps that you've never heard of before. There's this one on there that's like, and me, Fubo. Like, Fubo? Where did you come from? And Fubo's like, oh, you know, like Netflix, Hulu, Fubo. Just all the guys. All the apps. What do you mean? You're being weird. You're like, all right, what do you have, Fubo? He's like, oh, do you want to watch the 2012 X Games? No. Fubo's like, that's all right. Don't worry about it. Nobody likes Fubo.

0: Madison's Country, Q106. You know, it's been about 15 years since Scotty McCreery won American Idol.
1: What? It just seemed like, I mean, maybe like 5 years ago. 15?
0: Yeah, that's why he's got a new his new album. It's called 15, and it's kind of revisiting a lot of those hit songs over the last 15 years, plus some new ones, too. So we'll talk to him about all that coming up when he takes over our whole show this Friday.

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2: Every year we kind of spend 10 to 15 days down the beach in Alabama. We just turn off the phones and, you know, no shoes, no shirt, no problem kind of atmosphere, and cook and hang out with the kids and play in the water. But whenever I was supposed to be in where our vacation spot is, I was supposed to be there on that day. And I told my wife, I said, there's no way I'm missing Alan Jackson's last show. We've got like a 14-hour drive to make that. I had the opportunity to fly in. I don't think I would get much rest if I did that. So we're going to pull three drivers on one bus and make sure that we're there.
0: I'm Christy. 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
2: I love baseball the most. I love to watch baseball. I think it's such a big part of American culture. I think that's one of the things that's sort of Yankee Doodle about me. But my favorite athletes, I'm always amazed at their skill, are soccer players. They're strong, they're fast, they're agile, they're accurate. They embody so many things. I never thought a million years I would like soccer. I started learning about it. And if I could be an athlete, I would want to be as well-rounded as a soccer player.

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0: 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I'm in love, loving on you. Jordan Davis. Find one you can't live without. Thomas Rhett. Country is Luke Bryan, Jason Aldean, Carrie Underwood, Kenny Chesney, Kane Brown, Ashley McBride, Hardy. 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
2: Well, it's really cool because when you get out on the road and you see people, you know, like one by one by one, one person, you know, at a time every night, you're seeing like real people connecting to your songs, you know, and sometimes it can just become numbers on your phone and on analytics. So when you get out and you get to see real people really connecting with these songs and really just loving everything, it like kind of puts a face to who's supporting you, you know, so it's like just nice to get out and see them. And I just love playing live. It's just like seeing the joy they have just makes me want to go 10 times harder. And it's just like, yeah, I want to do it for the rest of my life. So yeah, it's like, yeah, getting out and getting to see who's listening to my music and who's supporting me.
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The 86th Sturgis Motorcycle Rally happens August 7th through the 14th, and Q is heading out to South Dakota for all the action thanks to Harley-Davidson of Madison. 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

0: term girl dad has become very popular over the years, and since he has become one himself, Cole Swindell wanted to incorporate it into a song, but also wanted to throw a twist on it that would give listeners something more.
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2: The term girl dad, I've heard it for years, long before I was one myself. And I think when, you know, I was like, how can we write this in a different way? And to me, there's just been so many things, whether it was meeting Courtney, getting engaged, getting married, now becoming a father. There's been so many things over the last 10 years since my song You Should Be Here that, you know, I would love to be able to tell my dad about. And this song is that. It's exactly what I would say if I went back and kind of updated him on my life. And I think when you see the title, you don't really know what's coming on this one, but that's what, you know, makes some songs special.

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0: Madison's Country, Q106. Time for a farm and agribusiness update. If you're already a fan of American Idol, you probably already know about Missouri native Hannah Harper's affection for string cheese. She created an original song all about it. And guess what? A Wisconsin cheese company picked up on that. Sargento Cheese, which of course is a family-owned and operated cheese in Plymouth, Wisconsin, has decided that they want to come along for the ride. So they are sponsoring her national string cheese tour. They are going to give her not only support as far as detailing on her bus, which is big and beautiful, they're also going to give fans an opportunity for ticket giveaways, merchandise, content, and surprises along the way. So our Wisconsin cheese along on American Idol's Hannah Harper's String Cheese Tour. Dairy markets yesterday, barrel cheese dropped 5.25. 40-pound black cheese dropped 4. AA butter was down 9 yesterday at $1.38 per pound. Madison
1: weather. Sunny skies today with daytime highs approaching 85. Winds out of the northeast around 5 miles per hour. Lows dip down to about 64 tonight. High temperatures reach up to 88 tomorrow, mainly sunny skies. I'm weatherology meteorologist Jennifer Wojcicki. Currently, it's 58 degrees.
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0: 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If you were getting excited about the markets this morning, they're already starting to disappoint. In overnight trade, our September corn's down a penny. December new crop down a penny at 479. Right now, August soybeans are down 7. November new crop down 8 at 1212. Wheat, September currently unchanged at 662 a bushel. Madison
1: weather. Sunny skies today with daytime highs approaching 85. Winds out of the northeast around 5 miles per hour. Lows dip down to about 64 tonight. High temperatures reach up to 88. Tomorrow, mainly sunny skies. I'm weatherology meteorologist Jennifer Wojcicki. Currently, it's 58 degrees.
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2: It's an honor. 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So this song, Gary, is a story. It's a story about a guy named Gary, or Mini Gary's metaphorically. And so to have any contribution to the fabric that is country radio, and to be part of the soundtrack of lives, you know, going to work, going home, it's a real honor.

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Fish with friends.

0: with Mary. How's your face acting doing today?
1: I'm actually really excited today.
0: For August or why? Oh, God, is it his birthday? Did I miss his birthday?
1: No, his birthday is in January. No, I'm really excited today. This is so dumb. I'm getting my hair extensions put back in.
0: Oh, naughty Nikki is going to do those extensions.
1: Naughty Nikki. I'm so excited.
0: Oh,
1: I know
0: Nikki.
1: Everyone likes, they like my short hair, but I'm sorry. I just love my long hair and that's it.
0: Dude, get
1: I love it.
0: Get it. Get it. Ex-wife. Yeah, my ex-wife was one of the best colorists, if not the best colorist, in Madison, Wisconsin when she lived there and owned her salon. I'm not even joking.
1: And I love that you know about hair.
0: She's all about it. We owned a salon. I mean, she opened it, but I helped with it, right? So
1: I feel like we can talk girl talk. I like it.
0: She, I'll tell you right now, she had extensions. I hated them, but because little chunks would fall out, you know, through time.
1: What?
0: But yeah, like it's a thing or whatever. But she loved them. They made her happy. And if it makes you happy, then do it. I mean, as long as you're not spending stupid money, which it is stupid money, but also Nikki's taking care of you, which I appreciate.
1: I know. We love our little Nikki. So it's going to be a good day.
0: I love it. I love it. I love it. I love it. So extension day, what time? Like how long? Now what time? How long will it take?
1: Oh, my goodness. Well, we're not coloring, which is good. So maybe like a couple hours, 2.5 hours.
0: And she has a salon or does she work out of her house?
1: She has a salon. She works at Strands Salon.
0: I actually am probably going to be
1: Mount Horeb, Wisconsin.
0: All right. So if you're in Mount Horeb, look for Naughty Nikki at Strands Salon. You got to talk to her for a while. You're going to be alone. Wait, how long are you going to be in the chair with her?
1: Probably like 2.5 hours.
0: All right. All right. Get to work. Get to work.
1: You should come over.
0: I need a win. I need a win. Go ahead and she's vulnerable still, or is she repaired? Is she fixed herself?
1: She's repaired. She's repaired.
0: I liked it when she was vulnerable. I'm vulnerable. She's vulnerable. We could have been vulnerable together. It would have been a whole thing.
1: Oh, my God. Well, now our whole intro is about my hair, so y'all can't wait to see it, I'm sure.
0: Yeah, it'll be great. Well, we got a full day. Speaking of hair, she's got it. It's thick. It's Tracy Lee. She'll be doing the Nashville tea here in a couple of hours. Great text question of the day today. And my friends, oh, yes, a critical thing that you must always do on vacation to prevent burnout when you get home. Elizabeth, you're going to love this. I know you have a trip coming up. We're going to talk about it next. It's called Three Nugs.
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2: Bring it on.
1: I know you get waxed, but let's talk about Brazil real quick. In Brazil, a driver rear-ended another vehicle on a downtown street, creating what could have been a tense and emotional confrontation. Instead, security camera footage captured the uplifting aftermath as the drivers stepped out of their car. One of them became visibly overwhelmed, so the other driver wrapped him in a comforting hug. It's cute. You know the movie Love Actually?
2: That'd be something I would do.
1: Yeah, oh, you totally. You would totally do the hug thing. Do you know the movie Love Actually? Are you familiar?
2: No, wait. I'm familiar, yes.
1: You've never seen Love Actually? That's right up your alley.
2: I know it is. I know.
1: It's actually getting the live orchestra treatment this holiday season with a 30-city tour starting November 15th across the U.S. and Canada. This is brilliant. My ex actually took me to see Christmas Vacation this way. You watch the movie, not with the orchestra, but you watch. Actually, my ex-wife and I went and saw the orchestra version of something else. But my ex took me while you go see Christmas Vacation, the movie, and then Chevy Chase talks about it. They wheeled him out. Anyway, in this, general public tickets actually went on sale last week. It was last July 24th. When was it? Last Wednesday. Holy cow, a week ago. Okay, well, maybe you didn't get them. Or last Friday, sorry.
2: Time flies.
1: Chicago. That's where you're going to want to see it. Maybe Brooklyn, LA, New Orleans, Boston, Dallas, Atlanta. So, finally. If that made sense, if that didn't make sense, just look up Love Actually Orchestra version. That would be really romantic and cool for the holiday season. If you have somebody, that'd be a cool little trip. Finally, a psychotherapist says there's a vital thing that you must do while on vacation. She says you must schedule some time to rest if you've use the phrase, I need a vacation for my vacation, you need a vacation for my vacation, you know what I'm talking about? Again, I remember like when I planned with people that I've been with, when we plan trips, it's always like, okay, we need an off day. I know you want to see the museum and the London Bridge and this and Hampton Court, or I know you want to go to the Trail to Hana or whatever, right. But like, let's have a day of just you and I having fun, right? You got to do that. 65% yes. of people said feel they don't take enough time off either, by the way. Which you definitely don't. You never take time off.
2: No, I don't.
1: You're good at a couple days here and there, but you're not.
2: No, I don't.
1: All right, my friends, those are your nugs. If you're going on vacation, have a good time.
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1: Good morning on Wednesday, July 29th. I'm Jennifer Stevens with a look at what's happening. Our five Democratic candidates for governor of Wisconsin debating last night at Marquette University. We're now less than 2 weeks away from our primary here. If you are interested, the university is streaming that event on their main website. And you may have caught wind of this if you watched 60 Minutes. They did a segment on this last month. A roving medical clinic, a group that's run by volunteer doctors, dentists, and nurses called RAM for Remote Area Medical. The goal is to bring medical, dental, and vision care to those in need. And it drew the attention of 60 Minutes because lots of people are in need and they drive many times hours to get to these clinics, many sleeping in their cars overnight, lining up for these 6 a.m. openings. Well, they are here this weekend in Verona at Verona High School Saturday and Sunday. First come, first serve. No IDs are needed. You don't have to have insurance or appointments. There is no fee at all. 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A school district in upstate New York is hitting pause today on plans to deploy an AI-powered humanoid robot for classroom help there. The Salamanca School District approved a $60,000 purchase from a company called Realbotics for a human-like robot named Sally. She comes complete with Nikes and long dark hair to enhance the education of high school students studying robotics and tech. Well, the problem, after some local residents raised concerns about the company, it seems is known for its production of hyper-realistic sex bots.
2: High temperatures reach up to 85 today under mainly clear skies, northeast winds around 5 miles per hour. Lows dip down to about 64 tonight, clear skies. Highs around 88 tomorrow, lots of sunshine. I'm weatherology meteorologist Jennifer Wojcicki. Currently 57.
3: Last night saw the Milwaukee Brewers cruise to an 8-2 victory over the San Francisco Giants as rookie Luis Lora knocked in three runs, Jackson Chirio added two, and two RBIs, while Bryce Turing had three hits and two RBIs. While starting pitcher Logan Henderson had seven strikeouts and allowed two hits in 5 2/3 scoreless innings, sending the Brewers to victory. It'll be Brewers and Giants today in the rubber match, first pitch coming at 2:45.

0: To the Packers, today is the day, the start of training camp. It kicks off with the first of three consecutive public practices, then we'll have Saturday off before holding three more consecutive practices on Sunday. Then the Packers will host Family Night at Lambeau Field on Friday, August 7th, with their first preseason game August 13th in Pittsburgh against the Steelers. Wisconsin's head coach Luke Fickle and a handful of players were at Big Ten Media Days down in Chicago yesterday. Fickle, he emphasized a new look and feel Badgers within the program as they get ready for the season. They'll open up fall camp next Thursday. That's your morning sports wrap-up. I'm Ebo.
1: Good morning. Starting off with no problems on the interstates or Beltline for your Wednesday drive-in. No issues on East Washer downtown, and other main routes are at the posted speeds. No crashes or delays. With Q106 traffic, I'm Stacey Kay.
2: Fish with friends. Don't forget, about 30 minutes from right now, Miss Tracy Lee will be giving us the Nashville tea. If you want to know what's going on in Nashville, you're going to need some Tracy Lee. It's the best part of the middle of your week, right? Jen wants to talk about showering. I have no idea what that's about. And a great text question of the day for you older ladies is next.
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1: Fish with friends, Elizabeth Mary. Today's text question of the day.
2: Older women. What have you noticed about young women that has you concerned? Oh, boy.
1: Oh, here we go. Man, I got to be careful with this one. I'm not an older woman, but I'm, you know, one of two people here that can answer this right now. We're going to get your answers and everything in just a minute. That's what we call it, the text question of the day. Older women, what have you noticed about young women that has you concerned? Elizabeth Mary, as you're processing yours, I'll just jump right into it. I mean, the camera ready thing seems more important than focusing on your life. Like, you seem more concerned to be camera ready than life ready.
2: That makes sense.
1: Socials. Yeah. That gets me concerned. I'm not an older woman anymore, but that gets me concerned.
2: Yes.
1: Like, I understand that you're socials and you want to be an influencer and you're blah, blah, blah. But, like, how's your life? What else are you focused on other than whatever? Freebies or things like that. Yeah.
2: That makes total sense. I love that.
1: Elizabeth Mary, you're older. Older women, what have you noticed about younger women that has you concerned? You're the demo right here for this question.
2: There's a lot of things but I'm sure older women before me thought the same thing about my generation too. One thing that I've noticed, especially like with my stepson bringing girls around and
1: lots of girls.
2: I'm always blown away. My husband and I say how these young women are presenting themselves. Like, they don't get dressed up for like a date. Like, if you're going to go impress, you know, like the sweatpants, the baggy pants, like, I guess wear whatever you want to wear, but don't you remember like your first date or going out with a guy, you'd like look nice, look your best.
1: 100%.
2: And that doesn't mean like a ton of makeup and all these fancy clothes, but presentable and like feminine, I guess.
1: They're going to say, I want to be who I want to be. Let me be who I want to be. Right. Which, more power to you.
2: I get some hate on that, I'm sure. But I don't know. I just remember wanting to like look my best in situations and not like a slob. Is that horrible to say?
1: No, not at all. I saw a story a while ago. I can't remember where it was, but some family took their kid to some restaurant for the birthday and the kid was like, I don't know, 20 or something like that and was dressed in sweatpants and all of a sudden the restaurant was like, nope.
2: Nope. I don't think that's a bad thing.
1: Yeah, sometimes it's okay to dress up. Sometimes it's not. I don't want to dress up to fly like they did back in the olden days, but I like to be comfy because of anxiety, but still.
2: These girls that I see are so cute and I'm like, oh my gosh, girls, like.
1: Well, older women, what have you noticed about young women that has you concerned? Older can be 22, by the way, and the young women can be 10. So it doesn't matter what the age really is, younger people than you. Text and message via the app. It's today's text question of the day.
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1: Fish!
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2: Q106. Hey, Christy for the Mouse House Cheese House in Windsor. So one of my favorite things about going to the Mouse House is that every time you're in there, every visit is really a chance to discover a new Wisconsin favorite. You know, of course, they've got the classics like fresh cheese curd and aged cheddar, but you're also going to find some really incredible specialty cheeses like dill Havarti, horseradish cheddar, smoked gouda, buttery brick cheese, creamy Munster, and so many more. I mean, they have hundreds of Wisconsin cheeses there, and ask for a sample. They are happy to give you one. So if you like something bold or something mild, there's a cheese with your name on it. 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
2: Good morning on Wednesday. I'm Jennifer Stevens with a look at what's going on for today. It's July 29th. A quick reminder for you for the upcoming voting. Heads up from the Wisconsin Department of Motor Vehicles to check your ID before next month's primary election. Make sure you have a valid photo ID. This is for the August 11th primary. A Wisconsin driver's license or state ID are the most common forms of identification used at polling places. So last night, while our Democratic candidates for governor were debating, more than 100 multi-faith leaders from across the state signed a letter urging the next governor of Wisconsin to make an effort to transition our state to 100% renewable energy. Leaders from across the spectrum gathering at the state capitol proclaiming that a climate crisis is a spiritual crisis. Their message: that faith calls on all of us to be stewards of the earth. So for people and the planet, our next governor needs to lead us to transition to renewable energies. In business, after more than a decade at the tippy-tippy top of the Fortune 500 rankings, Walmart officially dethroned Fortune magazine, releasing their annual rankings of the largest companies in the country by revenue. Amazon just jumped Walmart, ending the giant retailer's 13-year-long reign in the number one spot with their annual revenue of $717 billion last year. And the Wisconsin DNR is now accepting nominations for their 2026 Recycling Excellence Awards, recognizing communities, schools, nonprofits, and businesses making an impact through recycling or waste reduction. Find out more at dnr.wisconsin.gov.
3: High temperatures reach up to 85 today under mainly clear skies, northeast winds around 5 miles per hour. Lows dip down to about 64 tonight, clear skies. Highs around 88 tomorrow, lots of sunshine. I'm weatherology meteorologist Jennifer Wojcicki. Right now, 57.
4: Good morning. So far, no problems on the interstates or Beltline for your Wednesday drive-in. No issues on East Washer downtown, and other main routes are at the posted speeds. No crashes or delays. With Q106 traffic, I'm Stacy Kay.
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1: Fish with Friends. There's two big questions that I've been dying to ask my friends, Elizabeth, Mary, and Jen all day.
2: We don't want you to die. So.
1: Jen off the air, on the air, all day long. All she's been talking about is big words and nefarious and portmanteaus. And I don't even understand half the stuff that's happened in some of the time. But I do want to know, are you a fast walker or slow walker?
3: Oh, I'm so fast.
1: Are you a fast walker?
2: Are you talking to me?
1: Yeah, Jen, think about the way you walk.
4: Hey, don't walk so fast. Hey, no fair, you got long legs. I got these little bitty hooves.
1: So that people were surveyed. We would almost call this a fish poll for the record. People were surveyed, are you a fast walker or a slow walker? Okay, so 18% said they always ask the person to slow down. I always have people ask me to slow down because I'm a fast walker.
3: You are a fast walker, actually.
1: Yeah, Jen?
3: And you walk weird, look back.
1: Jen wants to talk about AI and everything like that.
2: I don't have this problem.
1: Talk about walking. You don't have a problem with walking?
2: Oh, I don't walk. I'm not going to walk. Walking's dumb.
1: Wait, well, what do you do?
2: Nothing.
3: She skips. If Jen were going to do anything, she would skip.
1: Jen shuts down conversations.
2: Oh, I'm sorry.
1: Are you joking?
2: What do I do?
1: That's fine.
2: Let me think.
1: I got something else for you then. Here's another debate.
2: I walk to my car.
1: Okay, the internet is debating on which way you face while showering. Okay? So experts say there isn't one correct way, but you should move around a little bit, blah, blah, blah, blah. Do you face forward when you showered or backwards?
3: I face with the water on my back.
1: All right, Jen?
2: Oh, no, I'm frontwards, unless I'm taking care of backwards business.
1: Wait, with the backwards business.
3: Wait, you face the water the whole time, even not when you're washing your hair?
2: No, not the whole time, but primarily if I had to choose.
1: I'm like Elizabeth. I'm bad. Maybe that's why I have no butt. The water's pressurized my.
2: I don't care about things that happen behind me.
3: And sometimes I don't want to wash my hair that day, so I'm just washing my body.
2: So wouldn't you have to wash your front?
1: Do you turn around, or do you like just splash water on it?
3: I turn around to wash. I stepped into it from the back. I mean,
2: are you doing it wrong? I'm waiting to hear I'm doing it wrong. Am I doing it wrong?
1: No, the experts say as long as you're doing circles, you're fine.
3: As long as you're doing circles.
1: But that was a big internet debate. I knew that if Jen wasn't going to go for the walking thing, I know she bathes. Jen typically smells really good.
2: But even that, though, I don't do it obsessively every day. Like if I've done nothing, no walking the day before.
1: Well, you don't sweat
2: unless
1: it's the summer and the heat and the whatever.
3: Fish is like a freak with the shower. He showers like multiple times a day.
1: Yeah, you should smell me. I smell amazing.
2: You shouldn't. It dries your skin out and it wastes water.
3: Yeah, it's really bad for your skin, actually.
1: I don't care about my skin or the environment. I just want to smell good for whomever. All right, well, that's great. I wanted to have a couple nice conversations with you guys, but that's cool.
2: Great. Now I'm doing that wrong, too. Darn it. So I have to twirl, okay?
1: Yeah, if you can just twirl when you shower.
3: Make sure you have a bath mat so you don't fall.
1: All right.
2: Are you calling me old?
1: The country courthouse is next. I don't even know what's happening.
3: No, Jen, I love you.
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2: Fish with friends. Oh, my God. It's like the guest doesn't. You know when you, like, have a guest over and they don't leave and they stay and you're like, but I have other company. Okay. Elizabeth Mary's going to hang out with us, I guess, for the Nashville TV.
3: Me?
2: With Miss Tracy Lee. She's on next.
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1: Fish with Friends. Oh, she's doing it 2 weeks in a row. Miss Elizabeth Mary's joining Miss Tracy Lee for the Nashville Tea. Tracy Lee, how you doing, girl?
2: I'm doing good. It's so good to be here with y'all. I love this.
1: I do, too. I love throwing you a little bit,
3: thanks
1: Elizabeth
3: Mary.
1: Thanks
3: for having me back, guys. Yes.
1: Well, Elizabeth has a really big day tomorrow and on Friday, Tracy Lee. We'll talk to you about Friday on Friday. But tomorrow, she's opening for...
3: Lainey Gardner.
2: Yeah. Oh my gosh, are you so excited?
3: I'm really excited. I got to see her in Nashville last CMAs and meet her. She's great. I love her vibe. She's just different. She has a different total vibe on stage. So yeah, I'm really excited to open for her. Yeah.
2: Oh, congratulations. That's going to be awesome.
1: So we'll try and get you some tea. And Miss Tracy Lee, someday I need to talk to you about the conversation I had with Hudson Westbrook, but we can't talk about it on the air. It's great. That being said, you're the one that this is your job, not ours. What do you got?
2: Well, I want to talk about the small screen debut for Thomas Rhett and Jordan Davis. They showed up in an episode of Ransom Canyon. It's on Netflix. Have y'all seen this?
1: No.
3: No.
2: Okay. It's supposed to be a really cute show, and they showed up as themselves singing their song, Ain't a Bad Life.
1: Smart.
2: So obviously the whole episode was kind of pivoted on this song. So it was a cool moment for them. It would not surprise me to see Thomas Rhett start breaking out into some of this acting stuff, and maybe even Jordan Davis. I don't know enough about Jordan to know, but I think Thomas would do really well at it.
1: That'd be fun. They were okay. Do you watch this? Is this like Heart of Dixie or one of those old CW type shows?
2: You know, I got to be honest, I do not watch it. And when I saw this, I'm like, that looks like something that I would really like. Do you? I think it's not Steel Magnolias, but it's something.
1: Oh, yeah, it is. It is Steel Magnolias, I think, isn't it? I know you're talking about.
2: No, Steel Magnolias was a show with Dolly Parton. This is something else. It comes on Netflix.
3: Yes. I know what you're talking about.
1: I know what you're talking about. It's good. I saw the first season.
2: Joanna Garcia Swisher is in it. She was on Reba, and she's married to Nick Swisher, who used to play outfield for the New York Yankees. You're welcome.
1: Oh, wow. That's too bad. Mike Fisher, Mike Fisher, the race car driver, didn't marry one of the Swishers, because then they could be Swisher Fisher. Nope. Okay, I reached on that one. Okay, let's move on. I was reaching on that. I'm sorry.
2: I appreciate it. The insight that you give is second to none. Okay, I want to get to this story, and I'm excited about this. Carly Pierce was recently asked if she wanted kids, and she answered honestly, okay? She said, I always feel bad saying I don't want children. I love children, but it was never my dream. My dream was to make music and live on the road. She went on to say that we should normalize when people decide they don't want to have kids. She does want to get married again. She says Michael Ray was her startup marriage, but she would like to do that again, have that marriage relationship, but just no kids. And as somebody who is in their 50s and knowing that kids are not an option for me, and I am so okay with that. I wish that people, when they ask if you had a family and you said no, they wouldn't cock their head and be like, oh,
1: yeah,
2: you know,
3: I think that's respectable. 100%. I know friends that have kids that wish they never had kids. That's horrible. I would never say that to their children. But I think when you can recognize that and be okay with it, that's great. Live your life.
1: Is that your husband, Paul? Elizabeth Mary?
3: It's a little too late for that. Yeah.
1: He's got like 17.
2: I wonder if this stigma is not worse in the South, because you literally have a checklist in the South.
3: Yeah.
2: You get married, you go to college, you go to college, get married, have kids, and then you have grandkids. Like, it's just bam, bam, bam, bam, bam. That's what you do.
3: Right.
2: And when you don't do that, when you don't check those boxes, people start wondering what is wrong with you.
1: I'm having
2: to have that conversation.
1: I'm not telling you you're doing anything wrong, but I want to help you. So let me help you.
2: I appreciate that, but I'm going to tell you, like, I'm single too, and I am comfortable in my singleness. I always say
1: women.
2: I'm alone, but I'm not lonely.
1: Women are better at that.
2: There's a difference, because I have people that are not friends, that are not married, that they want to be, like, they long for that relationship. I don't. It's not a desire that I have.
1: Here's what I would do, though, if I were you.
3: That's
1: great,
3: Tracy.
1: I would literally just say, if they said, well, do you have children? And you could say, well, I did till a week ago. And then just start crying. And they'll be like, I'm sorry. What happened? Oh, they got run over by a car. And he's dead.
3: Oh, my gosh.
1: How's your day? No, is that not good?
2: Anyway, okay. I think Carly's onto something here, and we should probably normalize that.
1: Okay.
2: Is this tit for tat?
1: Oop.
2: A wardrobe malfunction that happened, and then somebody was quick to say, oh, well, I had one of those. Or am I making something out of nothing? Which I probably am, but I'm going to do it anyway. That's coming up in the Nashville Tea on Fish with Friends.
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1: It's Wednesday already. How about it? Here's what's happening today, the 29th. I'm Jennifer Stevens. Good morning. So if this one sounds possibly familiar, it's because 60 Minutes did a segment on this last month. And this is a big deal. And it's coming to Verona High School this weekend, Saturday and Sunday. 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They have dental services, eye exams, pretty much everything. 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And now we have less than 2 weeks to go for the Wisconsin primary election. The five Democratic candidates for governor debating last night in Milwaukee at Marquette University. The school is now streaming that event on their main website. And Kentucky Governor Andy Beshear has a message for Senator Mitch McConnell this morning. The senator, who's not been seen in public for over 44 days now, Beshear says, simply put, either explain your long absence from the Senate or resign.
2: High temperatures reach up to 85 today under mainly clear skies, northeast winds around 5 miles per hour. Lows dip down to about 64 tonight, clear skies. Highs around 88 tomorrow, lots of sunshine. I'm weatherology meteorologist Jennifer Wojcicki. Right now, it's 59 degrees.
3: Last night saw the Milwaukee Brewers cruise to an

0: 8-2 victory over the San Francisco Giants as rookie Luis Lora knocked in three runs. Jackson Chirio added two and two RBIs, while Bryce Turing had three hits and two RBIs. While starting pitcher Logan Henderson had seven strikeouts and allowed two hits in five and two-thirds scoreless innings, sending the Brewers to victory. It'll be Brewers and Giants today in the rubber match, first pitch coming at 2:45. Turning to the Packers, today is the day, the start of training camp. It kicks off with the first of three consecutive public practices, then love Saturday off before holding three more consecutive practices on Sunday. Then the Packers will host Family Night at Lambeau Field on Friday, August 7th, with their first preseason game August 13th in Pittsburgh against the Steelers. Wisconsin's head coach Luke Fickell and a handful of players were at Big Ten Media Days down in Chicago yesterday. Fickell, he emphasized a new look and feel Badgers within the program as they get ready for the season. They'll open up fall camp next Thursday. That's your morning sports wrap-up. I'm Ebo.
1: Good morning. Getting more crowded now, but so far the interstates and Beltline are fine, but pockets of congestion are starting up. Brake lights on outbound John Nolan at Broome Street, inbound approaching North Shore Drive. No issues on East Wyche downtown yet, and other main routes are at the posted speeds. No crashes or delays. With Q106 traffic, I'm Stacy Kay.
2: 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Fish with friends. Miss Tracy Lee doing the Nashville Tea right now. Girl, where were we and where are we going? Talk to me now.
3: Well, we talked about Thomas Rhett, Jordan Davis making a cameo appearance in Netflix Ransom Canyon. Could there be more acting in their future? Maybe. Carly Pierce was asked how she felt about kids. She said she really didn't want to have them. And can we please normalize that behavior? And coming up, we've got two girls. Are they competing each other or with each other? Because it kind of seems like they're matching each other in everything they do. We'll discuss that coming up in the Nashville Tea on Fish with Friends.
4: Q.

0: Madison's Country, Q106. Fish with Friends, Miss Tracy Lee's been doing the Nashville TV today. Elizabeth Mary's joining us as well. Tracy, where were we? Where are we going? Talk to me now.
1: Well, Thomas Rhett and Jordan Davis made their small screen cameo appearance debut. They were in season two of Netflix Ransom Canyon singing their song Ain't a Bad Life.
0: Love it.
1: Which was kind of fitting because the whole show kind of fit the vibe of that song. Huh. So will we see more of Thomas Rhett and Jordan Davis on the small screen? Maybe even the big screen. If I had to bet, I would say Thomas Rhett before Jordan Davis, but what do I know? Carly Pierce was recently asked if she wanted kids, and she answered honestly. She said, I always feel bad saying I don't want children. I love them, but no, she doesn't. She's like, please normalize this behavior. Not everybody wants kids.
0: But
1: I happen to agree with her.
0: Yeah, I was going to say Tracy Lee does, though. So if you would like to put your kids up for adoption, Tracy Lee will buy your child.
1: Thank you. I will support them and cheer them on, but I do not want to be responsible for another human life. I have dogs, and that is all I can do. And
0: Amen.
1: You can put them in a crate without going to jail. All right. Let's talk about tits for tats, okay? That means you do it, I'm going to do it too. If there's one thing that every country artist knows, it's that the show must go on, right?
0: Okay.
1: Well, just recently, Ella Langley was doing a show in Baltimore, and her zipper popped open in the back, so she had to put on a Baltimore Ravens jersey to cover up the wardrobe malfunction. Well, Megan Maroney was sitting down with Cosmopolitan magazine, and she was like, oh, well, yeah, I had a wardrobe malfunction, and I had to wear a jersey, too.
0: What? Like, are these two just like, I wonder if they're friends in real life.
1: Probably. And listen, I am 100% making something out of this. They probably don't even know. But Megan was like, she's like, yeah, she said, the back of my dress came open and I felt a breeze. And I'm like, oh, no, I don't have anything on under this dress. And then I remembered my manager had on a jersey. So I went and got the jersey and put it on. So she just told that story, and everybody's like, right after Ella Langley told her story, now Megan Maroney's got a story that's the same way.
0: I got to be honest with you. I just imagine Ella Langley hears that story, and she goes, God, can somebody shut this girl up? Like, I just imagine, because I don't see it.
1: I am totally making something out of nothing. This is probably not one thing whatsoever. But I think with the competition between these two of new albums, Riley Green, this is happening, this is happening. Oh, she had a wardrobe malfunction. Well, so did I.
0: Did you wear
1: a jersey? So did I. You know, that kind of thing.
0: I 100% can see it. Have you guys ever had a wardrobe malfunction?
1: Yes.
2: Yes, I have.
0: Okay, let's go with Tracy Lee second, Elizabeth Mary first. Talk to me, Elizabeth.
2: On stage, my strap on my tank top like came off, and so I caught it in time, but like the one side of my tank top was about
0: I love
2: to
0: how I'm watching Elizabeth right now, Tracy Lee, and she's way over exaggerating the flop that would happen from her chesticles.
2: I'm talking the shirt flapped. I wasn't on my chesticles, but I had a strapless bra, so it wasn't that terrible, but yeah.
1: But still that's terrifying.
2: So I tucked it in under, and it looked like it was fine, but yeah.
0: Tracy.
1: Okay, I had on a pair of red capri pants, and I was going to a remote. I stopped on the way to get something to drink, and when I got back in the van, the inside seam came totally out of my pants.
0: Oh.
1: So I have a split from my crotch all the way down to my knee on the inside.
0: I love it.
1: I'm going to a remote. There is no other option. So I go to the remote and I walk in and I stand like a mermaid and I get all the information that I need. I do my breaks and I sit down and don't move for 2 hours. Then
0: amazing.
1: I shimmied back out to the van, got in, and went back to work.
2: I love that. Just like no fear. You're like, I'm still going to do
0: it. Were you in underpants? Were you in underpants or were you a commando?
1: No, I had on pants. Underpants. Yeah.
0: Okay.
2: Underpants.
0: I know that's what they call them in the South, and I didn't want to make it sound too creepy. Miss Tracy Lee, thank you for hanging out with us. The tea. We'll talk to you on Friday.
1: Okay. Bye.
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1: Fish!
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2: Good morning on Wednesday, July 29th. I'm Jennifer Stevens with a look at what's happening. Our five Democratic candidates for governor of Wisconsin debating last night at Marquette University. We're now less than 2 weeks away from our primary here. If you are interested, the university is streaming that event on their main website. And you may have caught wind of this if you watched 60 Minutes. They did a segment on this last month. A roving medical clinic, a group that's run by volunteer doctors, dentists, and nurses called RAM, for Remote Area Medical. The goal is to bring medical, dental, and vision care to those in need. And it drew the attention of 60 Minutes because lots of people are in need and they drive many times hours to get to these clinics, many sleeping in their cars overnight, lining up for these 6 a.m. openings. Well, they are here this weekend in Verona at Verona High School Saturday and Sunday. 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A school district in upstate New York is hitting pause today on plans to deploy an AI-powered humanoid robot for classroom help there. The Salamanca School District approved a $60,000 purchase from a company called Realbotics for a human-like robot named Sally. She comes complete with Nikes and long dark hair to enhance the education of high school students studying robotics and tech. Well, the problem, after some local residents raised concerns about the company, it seems is known for its production of hyper-realistic sex bots.
3: High temperatures reach up to 85 today under mainly clear skies, northeast winds around 5 miles per hour. Lows dip down to about 64 tonight, clear skies. Highs around 88 tomorrow, lots of sunshine. I'm weatherology meteorologist Jennifer Wojcicki. Currently 63.
4: Good morning. Peak traffic time now with pockets of congestion on the northbound interstate between 94 and 151 and on the westbound Beltline between Park Street and Seminole Highway. Brake lights in the construction zone on John Nolan and on westbound K at 12 and Ashton. Plus traffic light and construction congestion starting up downtown on East Wash Capitol Square and campus. Other main routes at the posted speeds, and you may see some disabled vehicles on the shoulders out there, but no crashes or delays. With Q106 traffic, I'm Stacy Kay.
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1: Fish with Friends. Elizabeth, Mary, and I were having a conversation the other day, and I wanted to talk to Jen about it real quick. 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
2: Did you guys see that?
7: It's not Taco in the bit. Bell. It's your face. It's your face, Jen.
2: Did you see that Taco Bell's giving the $1? 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
1: Oh, do they really?
2: Have lettuce on them. I told Fish there was a woman at the bookshop. I live in Michigan where the outbreak has been the worst, right?
1: Yeah.
2: Although it's not any, but a woman in the bookshop, she said she had whatever she had. And she said, I've lost 12 pounds in 3 days. I'm like, where'd you buy your lettuce?
7: Oh, my God.
0: Oh. 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
2: Fish with friends, a busy hour ahead of us right now. I got to tell you some cool little Yellowstone stuff I'm going to share. Kind of makes me think of a TV show. Actually, an amazing kid. That'll be in about 40 minutes. Jen, I'm going to help Jen out as well with some news tips because clearly Jen, the news person on the show, needs my help. Right? More importantly, Elizabeth Mary, it's all about today's text question of the day.
3: 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Text and message via the app. Your answers are next.
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1: Fish with Friends Elizabeth Mary. It's today's text question of the day, which is very simply, older women, what have you noticed about younger women that has you concerned? Again, earlier we were chatting about this, and I was talking about like the being more camera ready than possibly life ready.
2: That makes a lot of sense in this day and age, especially.
1: You, on the other hand, were all about like, can you just dress up to go out with my son-in-law?
2: Well, or stepson? Just presenting yourself. I don't know. Being feminine. It's like some girls just really don't. I don't know.
1: And if that's maybe their gig, that's their gig. No, but if that's their gig, that's their gig. But it would be nice.
2: Right.
1: I get it. I thought that was a great setup right there and a really good answer from you, as since you're a much, much older woman. So look.
2: Fish
1: with Friends. You're going to be first calling this one. What's your answer?
3: The way younger women dress these days, like I went recently to a pool with my husband and all of these girls in their 20s, granted they had amazing bodies, but they were like basically naked. I mean, they walk around in like thongs and, you know, everything is hanging out. And it's just like, and I'm not a prude, but it's just like, it's a little extreme, especially it's not like we're on the beach in, you know, Ibiza and it's like a club. I could see that. It's like, you're in a normal like neighborhood. Like, maybe
1: I would like to. I'd like to clarify something. You said women in their 20s are higher, right?
3: Are what?
1: 20s or older, right? Let's just stick with that age bracket.
3: Yeah, like 20s. Yeah.
1: Okay. That being said, that is just terrible. I would like to go to your pool. I will sit down with them. If you could point them out, that would be wonderful.
3: I don't
1: wonderful.
3: Need to point them out. You can see them.
1: Okay.
3: It's like all of them. It's like the trend of like these like tiny, tiny,
1: that's
3: tiny.
1: Terrible. That is terrible. I'm so bothered.
2: Butt cheeks.
3: No, actually, my like, kids. Okay. My husband, who's like a great guy, it like makes him uncomfortable. Because it's like,
1: you
2: don't want to look.
1: Yeah, no, I can't. I wouldn't
3: it like
1: look.
3: Creeps him out because he has like younger sisters and it like creeps
1: see,
3: him
1: I
3: out.
1: See, I don't have younger sisters or children. So what I'm willing to do is sit down with your husband at the pool and make him feel, if you could just get me access to that. Other than
2: never
1: that, it's
2: invite
1: great,
2: him.
1: Yeah, it's a great answer though. Or you could morph and just get that bikini yourself.
3: You know, I just would, even if I had like a 10 out of 10 body, I just like wouldn't feel comfortable. Like something is going to fall out and it's just not.
1: In all
3: again,
1: honesty,
3: if I was on the beach in your up maybe, but like at my local pool, like no, you know.
1: You know. All right, Elizabeth Mary, let's jam through some of these texts before we get to last call for today's text question of the day, which is older women, what have you noticed about young women that has you concerned?
2: Okay, we have a ton of good advice on our Facebook post. Drop I love it. This one from Lindsay. This kind of piggybacks off my answer, but she says, I've learned to love myself at any size. I see young women wearing bikinis and crop tops, and they just love their bodies no matter what. That is a positive, I will say.
1: I like that one. That's a good one. That's a good one. I like that. Yeah.
2: They do not carry emergency cash. Stash $40 because you never know. Because it Preach. Is all electronic. Venmo and...
1: Your phone dies, you're screwed. That's a good one. I like that.
2: Lacking cooking skills, kind of true.
1: Okay, check this one out. Before we get to last call, I know you have a ton of them over there, but based on time constraints placed on us by management, we got to get moving. Older women, what have you noticed about young women that has you concerned? I've got to read this to you because I absolutely love this answer. Back in the day, we didn't always record our dumb moments or awful thoughts to upload on social media. Now it's easy and it could actually ruin your life. It's a little dramatic, but it's true. Employers are looking at your socials. Just remember that. I don't mean to sound naggy, but still. All right, you're going to be last call on this one. What do you think? What has you concerned about the young ladies?
4: All right. I know this might make me sound old, but now in the, you know, in the internet ages and everything, I mean, these girls are just bearing too much. They're showing too much, not only physically, but emotionally. They're just airing their dirty laundry. They're like hardly dressed. I just think they're going to look back and regret it. Like, you don't have to post your every thought, every meal, every new thong underwear that you order, whatever. You don't have to show everything online.
1: So kind of camping on the first call that we got here a little bit, you're saying the way they dress, but even more so you're expanding it to their feelings.
2: I get that.
4: Yeah, I mean, they just share like almost everything that happens in their lives. And also, it's like very self-important because I don't really care what anybody else had for lunch. So they're showing all that, but they're also like,
1: that's a good point.
4: Oh,
1: all
4: right. My feelings are hurt. You know, Gen Z, they're like, oh my God, I didn't get the job. It's unfair. I mean, they just... They share everything.
1: Well, I hope we haven't offended any Gen Z people today, but thank you for your answer.
4: I hope we have. Thank you.
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0: Heads up from the Wisconsin Department of Motor Vehicles to check your ID before next month's primary election. Make sure you have a valid photo ID. This is for the August 11th primary. A Wisconsin driver's license or state ID are the most common forms of identification used at polling places. So last night, while our Democratic candidates for governor were debating, more than 100 multi-faith leaders from across the state signed a letter urging the next governor of Wisconsin to make an effort to transition our state to 100% renewable energy. Leaders from across the spectrum gathering at the state capitol proclaiming that a climate crisis is a spiritual crisis. Their message, that faith calls on all of us to be stewards of the earth. So for people and the planet, our next governor needs to lead us to transition to renewable energies. In business after more than a decade at the tippy-tippy top of the Fortune 500 rankings, Walmart officially dethroned Fortune magazine, releasing their annual rankings of the largest companies in the country by revenue. Amazon just jumped Walmart, ending the giant retailer's 13-year-long reign in the number one spot with their annual revenue of $717 billion last year. And the Wisconsin DNR is now accepting nominations for their 2026 Recycling Excellence Awards, recognizing communities, schools, nonprofits, and businesses making an impact through recycling or waste reduction. Find out more at dnr.wisconsin.gov.
1: Lots of sunshine today with daytime highs approaching 85. Winds out of the northeast around 5 miles per hour. Lows dip down to about 64. Tonight, clear skies. High of 88, tomorrow mainly sunny. I'm weatherology meteorologist Jennifer Wojcicki. Right now, 66.
2: Last night saw the Milwaukee Brewers cruise to an 8-2 victory over the San Francisco Giants as rookie Luis Lora knocked in three runs. Jackson Chirio added two and two RBIs, while Bryce Turing had three hits and two RBIs. While starting pitcher Logan Henderson had seven strikeouts and allowed two hits in five and two-thirds scoreless innings, sending the Brewers to victory. It'll be Brewers and Giants today in the rubber match, first pitch coming at 2:45. Turning to the Packers, today is the day, the start of training camp. It kicks off with the first of three consecutive public practices. Then love Saturday off before holding three more consecutive practices on Sunday. Then the Packers will host Family Night at Lambeau Field on Friday, August 7th, with their first preseason game August 13th in Pittsburgh against the Steelers. Wisconsin's head coach Luke Fickell and a handful of players were at Big Ten Media Days down in Chicago yesterday. Fickell, he emphasized a new look and feel Badgers within the program as they get ready for the season. They'll open up fall camp next Thursday. That's your morning sports wrap-up. I'm Ebo.
3: Good morning. Still some congestion on the northbound interstate between 94 and 151 and on the westbound Beltline between Fish Hatch and Seminole Highway. Brake lights in the construction zone on John Nolan and a couple of lanes are closed on northbound East Wash at Stoughton Road, and that's causing traffic to back up there. Plus traffic light and construction congestion downtown on the rest of East Wash, Capitol Square, and campus. Other main routes at the posted speeds, no crashes or delays. With Q106 traffic, I'm Stacy Kay.
4: Fish with friends, much like me giving parenting advice to Elizabeth Mary, those who can't do like to teach. 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
1: Good morning on Wednesday. I'm Jennifer Stevens with a look at what's going on for today. It's July 29th. A quick reminder for you for the upcoming voting.

0: Madison's Country, Q106.
1: Fish with Friends. Okay, here's the deal. Jen's hanging out with us. Now, Jen and I are different brains, which is part of the show. Elizabeth Mary, different brain. Dan the Mortgage Man, Jake the Trainer, Tracy Lee, all different brains, which is part of the what I love about the show. But Jen, actually, is a worldwide news correspondent for a variety of networks as well. I'm like her fun time. I'm her fun time boy.
2: If that's what you call it.
1: Is that weird? Is calling me the fun time boy?
2: No? Maybe.
1: Fun time, fishy fun time.
2: It looks so serious right now.
1: She does, because she knows that we're about to compete and see which one you like better. Okay. Jen, what story do you have that you want to share? Because I've got one right here. And I think
3: We had a debate at the bookshop the other day. I feel like a lot of times now when I go on specifically Facebook posts for people asking for a service or information.
1: Yeah.
3: And I like, here are the recent ones that I just wrote down for idea. A dog sitter. Hey, we're going out of town this weekend. Our dog's the sweetest dog in the world. You need to be at our, you have to spend 24 hours a day looking at our dog and pet, da, da, da, da, da. DM me. Here's one. We're moving to the area. What do we do for our kids for sports? I need someone to shovel my driveway. I feel like and then here's one comment to the kids with sports. It's already moving toward the end of summer. You have to plan that stuff ahead of time. A dog sitter, you're going out of town next week. Is it because you're regular? I just feel like people. And then the one lady even said, they said, what about volleyball? And she goes, link, not link. Like, I feel like people want everything. Like, did you research this stuff? You're moving somewhere. And then someone at the bookshop said, because I always try to, I'm a news person, I try to remain open. Abby said, but isn't that the point of Facebook? It's sharing information. So I had to stop and take a breath and step back to try to look at both sides of it. But it's a last resort. I needed rhubarb last summer because I'm a rhubarb freak. I didn't just go on Facebook, rhubarb. I need rhubarb. Yeah. You know, I predicated it with, it's toward the end of the season. I'm like a drug dealer with rhubarb.
1: So your story people misusing Facebook or your?
3: I just feel like
1: your
3: people
1: big point. Okay.
3: I mean, fish. You wouldn't do that for Freddie, dog sitter.
1: No,
3: Elizabeth Mary. You wouldn't do that for.
1: She's got teenage girls that she underpays.
3: For anything, there was something around your house. Are we that bad? Are we that a lump of crap just sitting at our house with our phone?
1: Okay. That's Jen's.
3: House cleaner.
1: That's Jen's thing. That's a Jen's rant, if you will. Okay. That's what Jen's
3: saying. Is it good that
1: we could discuss this all day long if we have the time, Jen, but we have to get my story in to see which one you like better. You ready?
3: Oh, I'm so sorry. I didn't know doing that.
1: Yeah, of course we are.
3: I thought you were joking. Okay.
1: No, I actually have a story that I don't think you covered, and I'm trying to help you help yourself and help you do your job.
3: Thank you.
2: Here we go.
1: A young woman in Texas was doing a tutorial in her home with a stripper pole. Well, she wasn't using a stripper pole. She started recording.
4: So keep leaning away from the pole, looking at that top wrist, and you can readjust the hand.
1: That is the sound of her living room pole. The top slipped off the ceiling, hit a fire sprinkler, and flooded the room. This is news Jen should have been covering for sure. That is the house flooding.
3: Cute.
1: So what I'm trying to do right now, Jen's trying to get, that's still water, by the way. Okay, that's good enough. Thanks, dude. What I'm trying to say to the world, where Jen's like, be careful on Facebook, and didn't even give a warning, by the way. Like, because you don't even know these people that are coming and dog sitting for you. I'm saying don't use poles in your home for a stripper pole.
3: Please do not tell Randy, our boss, that I missed that story.
1: I know. It was a big one.
3: Because I'm very, I feel bad and I'm sorry.
1: I feel like Elizabeth, I think she's making fun of me.
2: It's a slow news day.
1: It's like a big story.
0: Q.

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1: Lots of sunshine today with daytime highs approaching 85. Winds out of the northeast around 5 miles per hour. Lows dip down to about 64. Tonight, clear skies. High of 88. Tomorrow, mainly sunny. I'm weatherology meteorologist Jennifer Buchitsky. Currently 70.
2: Good morning. Traffic isn't so bad now. All clear on the interstates and most of the Beltline, but it may still be slow westbound at Todd Drive. Still brake lights in the construction zone on John Nolan, and a couple of lanes have been closed on northbound East Wash at Stoughton Road, causing traffic to back up a little bit there. Minor traffic light and construction congestion downtown on the rest of East Wash, Capitol Square and campus, and other main routes are at the posted speeds. No crashes or delays. With Q106 traffic, I'm Stacy Kay.
3: 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Let's get back to the country on Q106.
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2: Fish with friends. You know, like sometimes you see a couple of stories, Elizabeth, Mary, and you want to just combine them right away?
3: Yeah.
2: Especially because I saw, when I see the word Yellowstone, I obviously think of the show right away. But that's, you know, it's also, first of all, I mean, more importantly, it was park. You know that, right?
3: It was what?
2: Yellowstone National Park. Like this big old park. Well, I check this out. This is very Yellowstone TV show, very Yellowstone. A 14-year-old ranch kid from Montana named Jory used his rodeo skills to save a man who was drowning in the river. The man had been with a group floating down the river, but had fallen in and was struggling.
3: Oh my gosh.
2: Yeah, Jory took his 12-foot lariat lasso in hand and threw his loop toward the drowning man. He was able to bring him safely as paramedics made it to the scene.
4: All we heard was, help, help. He's moving pretty quickly. Only thing I could focus on was helping him get out of the water because I didn't want to see anyone go. I actually started really getting into roping this year. Luckily, I caught him first try. I felt pretty good afterwards that I knew he was okay.
2: He's a stud. Tell me you don't love that kid.
3: Don't you wish you could just be like, woo, lasso someone? Oh my gosh.
2: And that's a Yellowstone story I want to hear, right? By the way, that's a good Yellowstone story. Now, do you know those Sinclair dinosaurs? Like the gas station dinosaurs?
3: Yes.
2: A nearly 300-pound Sinclair dinosaur was stolen from a Montana gas station last week.
3: What?
2: Yeah, it was found the next day, bolted to a cliff nearly 10 miles away near Yellowstone.
5: It was funny to think that our dinosaur was sitting up in the canyon up there.
6: Sounds pretty planned out. Missed the cameras, bolted back down. Grand theft dino.
5: They literally had to unbolt it from a cement pad out here, and they re-bolted it on the cliff.
6: I mean, I think it's all in good fun. I don't think the people mean to cause any harm.
2: I would be a little irritated if somebody stole my dinosaur, but to be honest with you, there you go.
3: How? I want to know how they did it.
2: I know, me too. I know. That's you might want to Google that story.
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0: 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Quite helpful, I'm sure. That is next.
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2: 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Friends, always, forever. I watched it this morning on the way to, or about to leave for the office. Big Friends fan. I think, yeah, I'm looking for the Ross to my Rachel for sure.

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1: Fish with friends, hanging out with my friends Elizabeth, Mary, and Jen right now. And Jen, you said you wanted to talk about something. What do you want to talk about? What is
2: I want to ask the two of you if you think that you are good guests. Are you like a good dinner party guest? Someone's having a cocktail party. Do you think that you are the ideal guest? Have you ever thought about that?
1: I'm pretty good. Like, I typically know when to leave.
3: I think I'd be good.
1: Yeah. Why?
2: Would you ever bring a plus one without asking first or telling someone ahead of time? Like, would you just come with someone?
3: No. And I know, especially if I'm going to Jen's house,
1: That's what I was just thinking too. She's got to know. You got to tell
2: I guess
1: Jen.
2: It would depend on this. Is it like some casual big yard? If it's in your backyard, I don't
3: know. Right. If it's a bonfire, yes. If it's like a dinner or yes. No, I would absolutely. Yeah.
2: What about, do you bring, Fish, do you bring a hostess gift when you go to someone's house?
1: Nah, depends on the party. Right. So if it was like a fancy party, I guess I'd ask if I should bring a bottle of wine or something like that.
3: Same, but that backfired on me once and I brought a bottle of wine and they were sober. I was like,
1: That's a good point.
2: No, because if they were gracious hosts, they would say thank you because they could serve it to other guests another time.
1: No, but they were mad and rude. They're from Iowa.
2: So here is one of the things. So you walk into a room full of people you don't know. How are your socialization skills? What do you do? Are you proactive? Do you go up to people and talk? Are you more like, I'll kind of stand over here and wait for somebody to talk to me first?
1: I would go up to people.
3: I would go up to people too.
1: Okay, where are we going with this? What are you doing?
2: You have to find out if you're a good dinner party guest.
1: Oh, okay.
2: This is helping you.
1: Okay.
2: That's all it is, Fish.
1: Okay, go ahead.
2: There's no big crescendo. So wait, when you walk up to somebody, do you have a way that, do you have something that you do? Because I learned something a long time ago from my grandmother, and to this day I do it. When I'm meeting people I don't know in a party setting, not in a business function or whatever, but if it's a social thing, when you meet new people, you introduce yourself and you can say, this is one idea, it just gives a launching off point for a conversation. Okay. You can say, I'm Elizabeth Mary's neighbor. Like you say, you give the nexus, the connection of how you know the host. Or I work with Fish, right? Or I'm Fish's housekeeper. Or I'm Elizabeth Mary's nail technician. Like you give your connection of
1: how
2: you know
1: the host. Like Naughty Nikki that's doing her extensions later today.
2: Right.
1: Okay.
2: So that's a person who's gracious and socially adept. That's one of the things you do. What about, do you send a thank you note?
3: I usually would send like a thank you text.
1: I'll do a text. You should do a note though. Jen's big on notes too. That's a big Jen thing.
2: This is in a book I read.
1: Jen is clearly a handwritten note always.
2: Yeah. Everyone thinks an email is the same as a note. It's not.
3: I have a friend in Nashville, Caitlin, who's been on the show before. She is a note writer. And when I get a note from her, I feel so special. And then I feel like a bad human. I'm like, I should do this to more people because I feel so special.
1: See, that is some good knowledge you dropped on us, Jen. That being said, we're going to do more knowledge.
2: You said you don't care.
1: No. Next.
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2: Every time I learn something new, it pushes some old stuff out of my brain.
3: I'm learning.
4: What did you learn?
5: Ah, knowledge, you know. Knowledge can come from a wide variety of places, including a glass bowl. Yes, a glass bowl. There it is in a bowl, possibly a basket. And you know, if you could just lick the glass bowl, you could gain the knowledge from it. So when no one is looking, because you're in a store, you lick the bowl. The knowledge from the glass bowl goes down your throat, does a 180-degree turn past your eye socket into your brain, thus providing knowledge.
6: What is in the glass bowl?
5: No, it's a glass ball.
6: Oh,
5: do you not understand English? Do you have a hard time with English? Are you?
6: I thought I had it figured out. And why a glass ball?
5: Because like a glass ball will bounce higher than a rubber ball of the same size if it doesn't break.
6: Well, it's going to break.
5: But if it doesn't, a glass ball will bounce higher than a rubber ball.
6: Like a marble?
5: A glass ball. It's because the rubber ball loses energy when it compresses before returning to its original shape. Glass is rigid, so it really retains the energy of the impact.
6: You sound so smart right now.
7: So the rubber ball loses the energy when it compresses before returning to its original shape. Glass is rigid, so retains the energy.
5: Yeah, I'm very wise. I'm very wise and semi-attractive man. So, what is the obsession with pencils lately?
6: I don't know. Is there another story? We've literally talked about pencils more in the last 2 weeks.
5: I know. We talked about how a pencil could be like the lead in a pencil. If you used all the lead in a pencil to draw a line, it would be 35 miles.
6: And then didn't we talk about someone writing a story or a book?
5: Who was that? Thoreau? Was it Thoreau?
6: Something like that. But yeah.
5: And he wrote it in a pencil because his father owned a pencil shop. Yeah.
6: Maybe it's because we're like, school year. I don't know.
5: Well, most pencils sold in America today have eraser tips, while those sold in Europe don't. British consumers typically buy erasers separately, and they refer to these standalone erasers as rubbers.
6: Oh, no.
7: Hello, you've got rubbers. You've got your rubbers on. You got your rubbers on. You're there taking a test with your rubbers.
6: Well, then I wonder what they call rubbers.
7: Propylactics, maybe? I don't know. Gundam.
6: We need to call Steve. Cousin Steve.
5: Gundam. Yeah, Steve and I haven't talked in a couple of weeks. Last time we talked, I was pretty firm with him. I think he's irritated with me, yeah.
6: Cousin Steve.
5: And he was telling me what to do. You got to be careful when you tell somebody what to do.
6: Oh, no. Didn't I just tell you what to do?
5: Yeah, it was different. It's different for sure. The largest snowflake ever. Yeah, that's what it is. The largest snowflake ever recorded was in 1887. It was in Montana. It was reportedly 15 inches in diameter and 8 inches thick.
6: I think they're lying.
5: You know what else is 8 inches thick and 15 inches in diameter?
6: Don't.
5: I would think. Well, no, that wouldn't be 8 inches thick, would it? It would be a can of beer, like a tall boy.
6: Okay, 18 something. Are they sure just like an icicle didn't fall from a tree? I don't know.
5: It was a snowflake 15 inches in diameter, 8 inches thick. That's a big snowflake. That sounds scary.
6: If that came from the sky, I'd be like, run.
5: Can you imagine it's falling and you got your tongue out? Elizabeth Marie died of a snowflake and choked on it.
6: Here lies Elizabeth Mary.
5: That'd be kind of funny. Actually, it'd be kind of cool. Hey, the reason the taste of artificial banana flavoring and fake banana flavored products doesn't taste like bananas is that it's based on another type of banana that was wiped out by a plague in 1950s. Do you ever notice that they taste different?
6: Well, yeah. Remember that year you bought me Laffy Taffy for my birthday?
5: Oh, yeah. Oh, yeah. Like a thousand of them.
6: I eat all the colors first and then I eat the banana. The banana's like the afterthought.
5: You're not into the banana?
6: Not really. I mean, I like bananas. I don't like banana flavored things.
5: Interesting.
6: I know.
5: Finally. Oh, wait. The second B in BYOB doesn't mean beer everywhere.
6: Bring your own beverage.
5: A poll in the United Kingdom asked what it stood for. A lot of people said bottle. Some people said booze. Only 5% said beer.
6: Interesting.
5: 17% didn't even know what it meant.
6: What?
5: Yeah. Not everybody knows BYOB, Elizabeth Marie.
6: BYOB?
5: BYOB, bring your own beverage. Hey, if you ever, whatever you're doing today, man, if you do a little BYOB, bring your, did you ever change it up, though, to mean something else?
6: Do I change it up?
5: Yeah, like even bring your own, I don't know.
6: Bring your own boo? I don't know.
5: Bring your own booty. Which, booty. By the way, I forgot to tell you, yours is kind of going away.
6: I know. We it's still there.
5: At that thing last week in Madison with Hudson Westbrook. And
6: were you checking out my butt?
5: Nah, I wasn't
6: there.
5: Originally, but you were bent over doing something. You were squatting down, getting an angle of a video.
6: Oh god!
5: And you pulled up your, no, you weren't. But you pulled your shirt down, and I was about to say, "You're fine. We can't say anything." And I was like, "Oh, her butt's gone. Where'd it go?
6: She gone."
5: Speaking of being gone, we got to be gone. Have a good one. Be safe. Peace. We love you.

0: 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It's just easy.
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4: 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Fish with friends. We stayed on a little bit late. Elizabeth, Mary, there's a big deal. You would probably call this what we do the thing, every Monday, which, yesterday, we do a little thing called Glorious Good News. You would call this Glorious Good News.
5: I would call this fabulous, glorious, exciting news.
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2: I hope folks really enjoy the second verse is my favorite part of the song when it's talking about calling my mom because I still can, walking this earth with my head held tall. 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I hope that puts things in perspective in the moment for fans, as if you're listening in your car on your way to work or on your way home or on your run or just chilling on the back porch. 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
2: Riley Green has a new album coming out on September 18th.
3: Say I'm on my way. If I had it my way.
2: And over the last few weeks, he's been previewing songs from this new album, That's Just Me. And so far, there's collaborations with Jake Worthington, Hannah McFarlane, who he's been touring with a lot, Randy Owen from Alabama, and one that I'm really excited about called Pave All Them Dirt Roads with Brooks and Dunn, which, if I had to guess, is going to be a play on their song, Red Dirt Road. The last time I talked to Riley about the album, this is what he had to say about all the new music.
4: I feel like there's some kind of little raw.
2: Okay.
4: Like a little rougher recordings, which I really enjoy. I think that was something we did right on this last album. I was excited about going in the studio and doing a little less production, kind of building around an acoustic track, and that's literally what we did. So, yeah, there's some stuff that I feel like is a little different, a little less produced, which is kind of a direction I've wanted to go.
2: All 19 songs from Riley Green's new album, That's Just Me, will be out on September 18th.

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1: 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Today is National Lipstick Day and National Chicken Wing Day, which, like, think about it. I mean, talk about two things that just, like, cannot go together.

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0: Garth Brooks is going back on the road with his Blame It All on My Roots tour. How does he feel about it?
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2: It's like a baseball or a fireman. You know, they don't miss the game or the fires. They miss the fire hall. They miss the dugout. Same with me, man. I'm so excited to get back just to see the band and crew and hang out with them. And then, of course, the people. Just to hopefully hear their voices. I can't tell you how excited I am. I just hope that those people that show up have the best time of their lives. I know I'm going to.

0: Madison's Country Q106. Katie and Company. There's a lot of chart history happening this week, some with Ella Langley, which I'll get to later in the show. But right now, I wanted to talk about the history that Morgan Wallen is making this week with his 21st number one song, Don't We. Happens to be the 7th number one single off of his I'm the Problem album that just dropped last year, which is wild. For reference, like typically an artist puts out an album every 2-ish years, and they might get 3 number ones, 4 if they're lucky from an album. So to have one that dropped a year ago have 7 number ones is insane. Also, over the weekend, Morgan, while playing in Michigan, alluded to the I'm the Problem era coming to an end and working on a lot of new music.
1: It's a little bittersweet because getting close to the end of this tour, kind of end of the this album's era, I guess you say. I ain't really sure exactly what I'm going to do next, but I do know that I've been in the studio, I've been making a lot of music, I'm excited about it.
0: He also already dropped the new song, Been By Now, which I think I've listened to at least 12,000 times. So definitely looking forward to more new music on the horizon from Morgan Wallen.

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like a lady in the 90s. Don't you guys like it when women get their voices heard on the radio? This girl is about to take over, and y'all are hearing it right now. I am rooting for this girl with a voice like that. She's got a song she's gonna play later that is amazing. And she deserves to be heard. You do. I'm just saying, and you deserve to be heard singing my song right there.

Doesn't have the same ring to it, though, Tennille, does it? We've heard some amazing songs tonight, y'all. Seriously, with this group. Seriously. Some well-crafted songs. Country music songs tonight. So now I'm going to have to play you one of the worst crafted songs you could hear. All right, Tyler, come on. Come on. Come on, man. Move my guitar out of the way. He's been wanting this so bad tonight, man.

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Thank you so much.

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2: It's been really cool. I mean, I don't think I could have prepared for it no matter what, or seen it being that big, you know? 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

I'm Christy. More Nashville music notes in about an hour on Q from Mojo Joe's Coffee at the corner of First and Main in Mount Horeb.

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2: Okay, so you have heard me talk about all the chart history that Ella Langley is making this summer with Choosin' Texas, but she just broke another record, and I need to put it into perspective for you how big this is.
3: She's from Texas, I can tell by the way he's two-stepping round the room.
2: Choosin' Texas has now officially spent its 15th week at number one on the Billboard Hot 100 chart, making it the longest-running non-holiday number one by a female artist in history, meaning she has now passed songs like Whitney Houston's I Will Always Love You. Big that song is, and now Choosin' Texas is bigger. Ella Langley is also on track to surpass Morgan Wallen, who held the spot for 16 weeks with his song Last Night.
4: Oh, baby, baby, something's telling me this ain't over yet. No way it was I last night.
2: And if Ella keeps going, she could surpass the song of all songs in chart history. For Christmas has held the number one spot on the Billboard Hot 100 chart for an untouchable 22 weeks. Imagine she breaks that record before this holiday season. I mean, it is a good year to be Ella Langley, y'all.

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21: Madison weather. Mainly clear this afternoon with highs around 85. Winds out of the northeast around 5 miles per hour. Lows level off around 64. Tonight, clear skies. Mainly clear tomorrow, high temperatures reach up to 88. I'm weatherology meteorologist Jennifer Wojcicki. Right now, 81.
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2: Cameron and I met in Mexico at the Crash My Playa Festival. Luke Bryan has a festival in Mexico every year. And we met backstage over tequila and tacos. What more could a girl want?

Madison's Country Q106. Katie and Company. Is the minivan making a comeback? I like winced a little on the inside when I was saying that, but apparently minivans are seeing a surge in popularity as millennials prioritize practicality, high-tech features, and value over former automotive stigmas. Minivan sales grew 21% in 2025, selling almost 400,000 units. The Toyota Sienna is one of the fastest-selling cars on the market right now. Sales were up 35% in 2025, and I am probably not the person to be weighing in on this topic because I don't have kids yet, but every time one of my friends bites the bullet and buys one, and you know, most of them have because they are so practical, but I feel like a little bit of their soul dies, at least in my eyes. It's like in the Inside Out, that movie where like the memories, they go gray. It's like I watch a version of them that was like dancing on a bar table, just like fade to black and white. Like, oh, we lost another one.

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1: Katie Neal and the Superstar Power Hour. 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
0: Really, Gilbert is here this week hanging out with us. And while I've got you, I would love if you could tell the story behind your song, One Hell of an Amen, and we'll play it here in just a minute.
2: Yeah, One Hell of an Amen is a long story, but to shorten it a little bit, a good friend of mine from back home did a couple tours in Iraq, and when he came home from the second one, it was like the first time I'd seen a guy bring the war home with him, in a way almost foundationally changed who he was. You know what I mean? He was kind of a tormented soul at that point, and was giving him a run for his money. Proud to say that dude now is a dad. He's married. Mm-hmm. And I don't know if I know anybody that is excited about being a dad. Wow. Than he is. But his battle buddy over there, his war buddy, this guy I heard stories about. And this is one of my good friends from home. So it was like, who's this dude?
0: Who's your other best friend?
2: What's going on here? And I never got to shake hands with him, but heard all these stories about him. And then he passed to Kirkuk City, Iraq. Learning what he meant to his community, it was just like, man, this dude had a real legacy of just being an incredible human. And then a close friend of mine, guy's name was Corey Potts. And when you talk about an all-American kid, man, this dude, I don't know anybody. I've never heard a negative word about him. This dude just loved everybody and loved his country and loved his school and loved playing ball. And in his early 20s, leukemia took him and... Mm. And it really smoked our whole community. I
3: saw what those two men's legacies meant to their community and their family, and couldn't help but wonder what those legacies would do on a grander scale
2: and kind of give them to people who, other folks who had legacies that mirrored theirs or related, you know, were similar to theirs. And that's the song that keeps giving, man, because it's taken on so many new meanings over the years. You know, we wrote it more instead of a grievance or a mourning of a death, it was more of a celebration of life.
0: Well, I think it's really incredible you took those two stories and made this one incredible song. It's Brantley Gilbert, One Hell of an Amen, on the Superstar Power Hour.

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1: Did you know that Brantley Gilbert actually wrote one of Jason Aldean's biggest songs? 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
2: Brantley Gilbert is here this week hanging out with us. And you know, we had Aldine on the show not that long ago, and he was talking about Dirt Road Anthem and how you wrote that song
3: and the first time he met you.
2: And his version is that you showed up and you looked like you maybe been in a little bit of a scuffle or something the night before. Mm-hmm. And his words were, the demo sounded like it had been cut in a bathroom.
4: Yeah, it was in somebody's bonus room.
2: Really?
4: Yeah, me and that guy and Colt Ford. It was just a guitar and a drum track. That's
2: it. So wild. What do you remember thinking when you found out that Aldine was going to cut that?
4: Nuts. And then we had all these people that thought he stole the song. Oh my God.
2: Your fans were like, oh my God, this guy stole this.
4: Which is,
2: I gave it to him.
4: Yeah, we had to get on like YouTube and do a YouTube video with me and Colt going, listen, Jason Aldine did not put on a black ski mask and come in our house and steal the song. That's not how it worked. You know, it took years before I think people realized that, dude, had that not happened, I don't know that I see the artist career that I have, or that we were able to build something that's going on for 20 years like that.
2: That's like change your life, money, 100%. Give you like credibility. That is
4: 100%.
2: Yeah,
4: and he didn't have to do it. Like a lot of, you know, you'll hear people, and I think they're trying to blow, you know, jag us up or whatever. Listen, man, you, Jason, you know, that made his career. No, it didn't. He had 30 number ones. I only wrote two of them. He had several before that one hit, so he didn't have to do it.
2: Yeah,
4: like he was the outside of the box guy, and to this day, he still does things for people like, uh-oh. You know what I mean? But that dude is a superstar in every meaning of the word. And I'll forever be thankful to him. And I've told him that several times. And, in those days when he did meet me, you know, I think there was an awkward period there where he just didn't know how to take me. But not many people did. Yeah, if it looked like I'd been in a fight the night before, it's because I was. And it doesn't mean I was on the winning side of it.
2: I find that hard to believe, but whatever you say. Brantley Gilbert is here hanging out with us on the Superstar Power Hour. And on the way, we're going to talk about a song you wrote with Jelly Roll, and we're going to play you Behind Bars. So don't go anywhere.

Madison's Country Q106. You know Brantley Gilbert and Jelly Roll's song Behind Bars, but have you ever heard the story behind it? Brantley's going to tell that coming up in just a few on the Superstar Power Hour.

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0: Brantley Gilbert is here this week hanging out with us. And in just a few minutes, I want to play your song that you wrote with Jelly Roll that was actually on his album, Behind Bars. But first, can you tell the story behind when you guys wrote this song?
2: This one, we wrote this song on a writing retreat. Jelly and I have been working on a project, wrote tons of songs for it.
0: What is this project you guys have been working on forever?
2: At some point, you'll see it when both of us have time to get back in the,
0: in
2: the studio.
0: Sorry to interrupt you, but you said that before, and I was like, I'm not going to let that go by this time.
2: So you'll see it at some point when both of us have enough time to finish it. But we got together this one in particular. We did two of them, both at Lee Bryce's farm. You know, my producer Brock and I and Jelly kind of put texts out to the people we like to write with, and the word spread. And before we knew it, it was the who's who of who writes good songs in Nashville. And the message was, hey, bring all the ideas you haven't been able to write with other folks. There are no rules. You know, we're writing outlaw country stuff, and just, man, they just came out of the woodwork.
0: Oh, my God.
2: It was just wild. We just stayed busy the entire time.
0: Well, I'm definitely looking forward to hearing more of the stuff that you guys did together. Brantley Gilbert's here hanging out on the Superstar Power Hour. Here he is with Jelly Roll now on Behind Bars.

0: 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Time for a farm and agribusiness update.
1: Many dairy farmers are considering a shift to beef to reduce the intense labor hours of dairy farming while still using their existing land, facilities, and desire to remain active in agriculture. But consultants advise, don't make naive mistakes during that transition. Dan Schaefer of Schaefer Beef Consulting says despite involving the same species, this transition from dairy to beef requires a steep learning curve.
2: Challenge for them is to not make naive mistakes as they step into this different world, which is beef, which is quite different from dairy. The cattle are smaller. They don't require as much feed. They should not be overfattened. Selling in groups is more important than selling individuals. I mean, it's not year-round calving. It's seasonal calving. The words are different. The terminology is different.
1: Dan Schaefer of Schaefer Beef Consulting. I'm Stephanie Hoff.
0: 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And we throw in some classic country and southern rock to help you get through those long days in the barn and on the farm.
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Madison's Country, Q106, Chris Young, Kane Brown, Famous Friends. Hey, I'm Christy. Hope your day is going great. Speaking about Kane Brown, he has a matching tattoo with Lauren Elena. Well, it's not quite matching yet because Lauren has yet to get the tattoo. But back in 2016, their song What Ifs came out, and it has sold over 10 million records, and it got diamond status. So they both are getting diamond tattoos. Now, Kane already has his, Lauren has not, but she's still going to do it. And maybe one day she'll get one with Chase Matthew, too. She has a song out with him. It's All My Exes on Q.

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Madison's Country Q106, Morgan Wallen, Don't We, who just sold out Ann Arbor, Michigan, the stadium there of 80,000 people. Blake Whitten was actually one of the openers, so he is today's Q debut. I want to know what you think about this tune. It is a breakup song that uses poker as a metaphor, but it describes walking away from a bad relationship like folding a weak hand while focusing on self-assurance, resilience, and trusting your gut instead of second chances. So let me know your thoughts. Rate it 1 through 5. 5 is the best. M if you want to hear it more. L if you want to hear it less. And text me at 608-321-1063. It's the Q debut for Bet on That on Q.

0: Charles Wesley Godwin is on the road, what are some foods he always has with him?
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2: Well, go to anytime there's like an off night. I love steakhouses, so I like going to a nice steakhouse and having the band and crew all out and us having a nice meal together. So I really enjoy that. And then something that's a must on the rider is we've been doing these turmeric ginger like immunity shots. And they're like filled with like cayenne pepper and things like that too. But at this stage in life, I think it's keeping us all pretty pepped up, and we cheers that like it's an actual like shot of something. So we've been doing those immunity shots the last couple years. So that's something that's on the rider that we enjoy every single day, every time.

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1: He's a ranch hand in a pinch, man. Hotter than the red on a cattle brand. Cause she's a gold digger with a quick trigger. 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

Madison's Country, Q106. The music video for Riley Green's new song, Think As You Drunk, is out. It is hilarious. He really isn't drunk, but he acts like he is. And a couple other fun facts. It was portions of the video were filmed at his Duck Blind, his own bar located in Nashville. And his little cute, adorable dog, his little cowboy Corgi Carl, makes a cameo in the video as well. It's Riley Green, Think As You Drunk on Q.

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Madison's Country Q106 on Friday, Brantley Gilbert released a new album called Sins of the Father. This one is on it. It's Good Damn on Q.

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16: Starting off with an accident on the northbound interstate just after 94 on the right shoulder, but causing a delay. Southbound slow in the same area. And an accident on the exit to Verona Road from the eastbound Beltline has been slowing down traffic and may still be an issue. Pockets of congestion on the eastbound Beltline between the bridge and John Nolan. Westbound slow at Seminole Highway. Brake lights on southbound Midvale Boulevard at Mineral Point Road, the Stoughton Road East Wash intersection, and in the construction zone on John Nolan. Plus traffic light and construction congestion downtown on East Wash, Capitol Square, and campus. With Q106 traffic, I'm Stacy Kay.
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Madison's Country Q106, Scotty McCreary and Hootie and the Blowfish, Bottle Rockets. Scotty is actually coming to Country in the Berg August 28th, along with Josh Turner, Rodney Atkins. And then on August 29th, this is a two-day event. Saturday the 29th is Brantley Gilbert, Mitchell Tenpenny, and Drake White. 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I'm Christy with Lainey Wilson featuring John Mayer on guitar. 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

0: while Gavin Adcock is known for his rowdier side, he would still like to be a positive influence for his younger fans.
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1: 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We are big animal lovers around here, and that is why each week we are introducing you to a new pet of the week looking for their forever home. And this week's pet is Philip from Albert's Dog Lounge. He is a certified golden oldie. He's about 10 pounds. He's hilarious, independent, slightly spicy, but deeply lovable. And he'll keep you entertained and probably controlled at all times too. He is ready to run your household. 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I'm Christy with Kane Brown Woman on Q.

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6: Traffic on both sides of 3990 may still be recovering from a previously cleared accident at 94. Pockets of congestion on the eastbound Beltline between the bridge and John Nolan and slow at Gammon. Westbound slow at Seminole Highway. Other slow spots include southbound Midvale Boulevard at Mineral Point Road, 151 South approaching the interstate, the Stoughton Road East Wash intersection, 12 West at K, and in the construction zone on John Nolan. Plus traffic light and construction congestion downtown on East Wash Capitol Square and campus. With Q106 traffic, I'm Stacy Kay.
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Luke Bryan is coming to town in just 2 months. 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

Madison's Country Q106, Jason Aldean. Got to see him last year out in South Dakota for the Sturgis Motorcycle Rally. And we are gearing up to head out west next week already for the 86th rally, thanks to Harley Davidson of Madison. If you're going out this year, make sure to find us for our Wisco Wednesday pool party, August 12th at the Pappy Hoyle Campground Pool. It is free and open to the public. Connected to the Full Throttle Saloon, have some free beer on us when you show your Wisco ID, thanks to Verona Safety. Just find us set up in one of the corners of the pool that day, probably around 1:30, I'm guessing. We'll be with our sister station, 94.1 JJO. But keep up with the info and details and timing and all the good stuff at Q106.com. I'm Christy with Alexandra Kay, straight for the heart on Q.

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0: 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We love our country. 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
3: 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And we're going to be hanging up some of my watercolor prints that I got. But I don't know, there's something so much more special about buying those unique one-of-a-kind gifts than just bulk items in a store. So there is Moho Joe's coffee right there inside Maker's Market Square as well. They have in-house fresh brewed chai. 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There are a few studios there as well, which is really neat. But I am actually going to be out there tomorrow hanging out and doing a little shopping from 11 to 1. If you want to come out, I'll have some concert tickets to give away. And I'm going to be out there with our sister station, 94.1 JJO. My husband is actually going to be out there too. So come see us 11 to 1 Thursday at Maker's Market Square in Mount Horeb. 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
16: Pockets of congestion on both sides of 3990 between 94 and 151 and on the eastbound Bell Line between the bridge and Park Street, westbound slow at Todd Drive and Seminole Highway. With other slow spots on southbound Midvale Boulevard at Mineral Point Road, 151 south approaching the interstate, the Stoughton Road East-Wash intersection, 12 west approaching and in the construction zone on John Nolan. Plus traffic lighting construction congestion downtown on East Wash Capitol Square and campus. With Q106 traffic, I'm Stacy Kay.
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Madison's Country Q106. I am really into Steven Wilson Jr. right now. I've been listening to his album on repeat. So much good stuff. He sold out the Sylvie in April, but I want to know what you think about this song from him right now. So rate it 1 through 5. 5 is the best. M if you want to hear it more. L if you want to hear it less. And text me at 608-321-1063. It's Gary on Q.

0: A decade after so much has happened professionally and personally for Cole Swindell, he's updating his dad with the song Girl Dad.
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2: My new single, Girl Dad, is very special to me for many reasons, you know, becoming a father, but also missing my own father. I think that's where the idea came from. You see the title, and I don't think you know what the song's about, but for me, it's just, you know, going back to visit my dad at his grave and updating him on my life and all the great things that have happened. And I wish, you know, he was here to see him. I know he can, but I wish I could see him see it. You know, that's kind of what the song is for me.

I'm Christy. More Nashville music notes in about an hour on Q from Mojo Joe's Coffee at the corner of First and Main in Mount Horeb.

Madison's Country Q106. Hudson Westbrook was in town just last week for our Q pregame bash at the Mallard's Duck Pond. He had so much fun. And little fun fact, he was a little late showing up and I was like getting a little stressed out. Like, where is he? And his record rep texted me that he literally forgot his guitar. So they had to go to a store and buy him a guitar right before they showed up. But you couldn't tell. He played it perfectly. It sounded perfect. It was just such a fun night. It's Hudson Westbrook, Painted You Pretty on Q.

26th Sturgis Motorcycle Rally happens August 7th through the 14th, and Q is heading out to South Dakota for all the action thanks to Harley-Davidson of Madison. If you're making the trip this year, join us for the Wisco Wednesday Pool Party on August 12th. 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It's Olympic size, free, and open to the public, right at the Full Throttle Saloon. And have some beers on us when you show your Wisco ID thanks to Verona Safety. Lots of great country music at the rally this year, including Miranda Lambert.

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7: Madison weather.
8: Lows level off around 63 tonight under mainly clear skies. Winds out of the south around 5 miles per hour. Partly cloudy skies tomorrow. Highs level off around 88. 64 tomorrow night. I'm weatherology meteorologist Jennifer Wojcicki. Currently, it's 84 degrees.
2: Still some congestion on both sides of 3990 between 94 and 151. Clearing on the Beltline, but still brake lights on southbound Midvale Boulevard at Mineral Point Road, the Stoughton Road East-West intersection, and in the construction zone on John Nolan. No crashes or delays, just traffic light and construction congestion downtown on East-West Capitol Square and campus. With Q106 traffic, I'm Stacy Kay.
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We are bringing you the Great Summer Stock Up. 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They're a proud partner of Farm Rescue, a nonprofit organization that provides critical medical aid, including volunteer labor and equipment to family farms facing major illness, injury, or natural disasters. 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I'm Christy with John Morgan, Kid Myself on Q.

Madison's Country Q106. My husband and I are now the proud owners of a minivan. We do not have kids. We don't really need the space of a minivan, but it's coming in really handy as we're moving stuff and kind of purging and just, I don't know, it's been great. I got it from my mom after my dad passed away. She didn't need both vehicles, but this article that I saw is millennials are trying to make minivans cool again. So we are cool with a minivan. I love this. But, you know, in the past, minivans have typically kind of been an uncool vehicle choice, but they are seeing a surge in popularity as millennials prioritize practicality, high-tech features, and value over former auto stigmas. Minivan sales grew 21% in 2025, selling almost 400,000 units. The Toyota Sienna is one of the fastest-selling cars on the market right now. Sales increased 35% in 2025, and they stay on dealer lots for only 18 days. So I'm just saying, minivans are coming back, just like, you know, bell bottoms became cool again, vinyl's cool again, everything like comes back in style. And right now, the minivan is having their moment. I'm Christy with Chris Young. I didn't come here to leave.

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We want to send you to Country in the Berg August 28th and 29th. Scotty McCreery, Brantley Gilbert, Josh Turner, so many more. And Mike is going to have those tickets that you can win this Friday at Sugar Maple Music Festival. He'll be there from 5 to 7 p.m. with your chance to win those tickets. He'll have boot koozies and more. 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

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I'm Christy with Blake Shelton. Let him in anyway on Q.

0: comes to being on tour, Hudson Westbrook would much rather hang with fans than have to deal with the business side of things associated with his job.
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2: 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Like, at the end of the day, I'm a college kid. I don't want to be doing business stuff. I want to be talking and hanging out and at the front of the venue, you know? And so that's just what I go do. And I also love to, like, know my fans, because, like, how am I going to know what's going to resonate with them if I'm not talking to them at all?

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Madison's Country Q106 with Bailey Zimmerman, Chevy Silverado. He'll be at the Wisconsin State Fair August 8th on the Bank 59 main stage. 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I'm Christy. That's it for me tonight. Thanks for listening. Enjoy the rest of your night. I'm going to leave you with Zach Bryan and Casey Musgraves on Q.

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